Yes, love is all you need. Gonna bring the room down a little bit. For the Love of You by the Isley Brothers, parts 1 and 2. Take it down a notch here in Happy Music Land.

Here's one that I never saw before last week. It's by the God Squad. And it's Jesus Christ Superstar. Superstar is named.

What a great collaboration. Run DMC and Aerosmith doing Aerosmith's tune, Walk This Way.

group is First Choice, and the tune is called Hold Your Horses. Hold Your Horses. And it's a Tom Moulton mix, if that means something to you. Here in Happy Music Land, of course. Yes, you are in the right place. You are in the right place. This is Happy Music Land. Yes, enjoy. Shake your groove thing if you want. You could do that.

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I stopped to take the late sunshine before the warm light ceased. I would not rest for some time.

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I saw things that were far removed from what I thought was truth, and then I knew I'd come upon the soul's home and its youth. Peace is what I had come searching for. Spiritual comfort, thoughts far from those of war. I woke up in a daze from deep within, and then my vision ceased. That was the way I came upon

truly one of the most unusual records released on the Impulse label. Journey to the East by Bill Plummer and the Cosmic Brotherhood. And I think they had about six sitarists in this band. Well, maybe I exaggerate. It might have been about four. Quite a few. And Bill Plummer. Bill Plummer was a session bass player, took up the sitar and started doing sitar sessions. And they let him have his own psychedelic jazz record. Here it is.

This one's by Dr. York. It's called Roll a Rock. Back when disco roller skating was big, around 1980 or so.

check out Happy Music Land on the internet. Yes, on Facebook and Instagram, both under Happy Music Land. Check us out there. Yeah. I post some stuff. Not as much as I would like, but I do post stuff. But you could become part of the family. Yes, part of the family for Happy Music Land. Yeah. And also check out the JFSR webpage and the Facebook page as well. Become a member of the Facebook page. Become part of the JFSR family. Yeah. Doesn't cost anything. Why not? It's kind of fun.

Virtue and the Latin Soul Brothers doing Freddy's Dead, Curtis Mayfield tune from Superfly, here in Happy Music Land.

It's about that time. It's the end of the show. It went fast. Wow. It really rejuvenated me. I'm always happy to be here in Happy Music Land. Makes me feel good. And I hope it does the same for you. So keep those Happy Music Land vibes with you. The magic of music. That's what it is. And I'll see you here again next week. Yeah, we'll be here before you know it. Right here in Happy Music Land.

the last tune of the evening. This is Wild World by Tomorrow's Children.

Have a brand new show broadcasting live from the Royal County of Berkshire. This is Jazz Funk Soul Radio, the dance edition with yours truly. My name's Onks. Welcome. Whatever you're doing, however you're doing it, I'm so glad you're doing it whilst listening to us.

0: So this is the amazing Citrus Sun. Yeah, with Valerie. Expansions, Lonnie Liston Smith, a classic. So I hope you've had a good week. I've had a great week. Been pulled from pillar to post. Wedding season is amongst us, and I attended two weddings, a birthday, and then my consultancy work took me to Manchester, Telford, Wolverhampton, and then Manchester, and then back here in Berkshire to be with you fine people. Isn't it amazing? And I hope you've had a good week too.
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inspired by You're the One for Me and Daybreak. That's Paul Hardcastle. From the early 80s, it was a monster jam, a dance floor smasher. I hope you dig it, just like we dig it in the studio. Love, love, love Ford Hardcastle. And the baby noises in the background is his young daughter recorded on a cassette tape. Yep, readers of blues and soul and geeks. Geeks like me, we know that kind of stuff. So I hope you like that. You're the One for Me, AM and Daybreak are Paul Hardcastle. Music in the Mix, right here on the Dance Edition. My name's Onks. This is Jazz Funk Soul Radio. Saturday special, if you're listening to the live recording, if you're listening to the live broadcast, if you're listening on the recording, it's just after 4 p.m. on a Sunday. And the miracle of technology.

get on up and dance. Larry Levan right here. Everybody reach to the top. Tony Lee, a blast from the past. And one more before we tell you what we're doing later on and throughout the show.

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1: Instant coffee. Instant replay. This is instant funk. Everybody, the Larry Levan mix, and we used that absolutely. Jump to the beat with that one. Welcome to Jazz Funk Soul Radio. My name's Onks. This is the dance edition of House.

So it's the Born to Funk editions, everybody. The dance edition with yours truly. 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Expect the freshest cuts of jazz, funk, and soulful house with splashes of the Afro breed, all blended in a pro mixing style, and that's what we call the heart of the show. 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That's right, Melt Your Soul. The Version Excursion is a deep dive into the catalogue of a legendary artist, featured rare cuts and live versions throughout the show. This week, it's Lynx. Yep, David Grant and Lynx. The last hour is a all-request part of the show where you get a chance to hear the music that you want to hear. Just send me a message on any of the links that are on Facebook. You got my WhatsApp me, or on Facebook Messenger. 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And this show is recorded live and uploaded to YouTube straight after the show for you to listen. Please like and subscribe and do all that funky stuff so I can carry on with the channel. Here we go. Let's do it.

brand new music, Under the Mirror Ball, Jago Rossa, and it's the Bachibo version with Crack D. Loving that in the studio. And I was in a club last week and we heard this song on a big heavy duty sound system. It's totally magic.

So this is Moving to the Sun. Hugel. And M-A-L, M-A-L, Emael.

It's so much fun being live in the studio, and I hope you're doing well. The sun has just popped its head round the corner, and it's beaming through glorious, glorious sunshine right here in Berkshire. I hope it's good wherever you are, and if it's not good weather, have a good time. Welcome. As we have just over 15 minutes left of this fantastic groove before we get into the soulful selection.

Tunes of Funk Atomic, doing the production on that with Incognito Band, Francis Hilton with a Y, and the incredible Mesa Lick on vocals. Some say the voice of Incognito. Well, they've had quite a few lead vocalists. She's certainly up there. And a brand new single on the way.

So this is called Electric Relaxation, the main mix. Ralph Gum with Ed Ramsey. We really, really like that one. We're supporting Ralph Gum all the way. Great artist. And we're going to play you one more in the mix. We're going to take a beat like this and add a familiar tune and try to extend it as long as we can before we get into the soulful selection. Enjoy this. No prizes for getting what it is.

falling under your spell. Phyllis Hyman, Wayne Williams, and the Wham crew. Music slap. Really like that. Extended. The extension on the extended version. If I can put it like that. So things are changing. We got brand new audio equipment in the studio, a software upgrade. And for all of you that know or are in the know, it's Serato 5.0. Testing it out for the New Zealand company. Yeah, they've asked me to test it, and I'm testing it as we speak. Works pretty good, if you ask me. As we approach the soulful selection, a mellow, mellow, cool vibe for the next hour. Soul music selected carefully with touches of the Afrobeat thrown in there just for good measure. It's a music from your past, music that makes you reflect on your past, think about your present, and maybe glimpses in the not too distant future. Yep, that's what soul music does. It's the only type of music that can make you think like that. Spark a thought of nostalgia, of love, of good, good feelings. And it's great here on High Quality Sound, Jazz Funk Soul Radio. We call it JFSR.co. The show's called The Dance Edition of House. And you know my name is Onks. As we cue up the first track, we ask you to relax and listen good.

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Ingham Street. Let's do it. Come on. Next tune is in right now.

Yes, Pencil and Me in October London. We've done a little bit of jiggery pokery on that song. And just manipulated it a little bit. I think it sounds better like this.

Oh yeah. So many people writing in, sending me a message. Oh, what is this jam? I love this jam that you're playing. It's Jam and Honey, folks. It's Bob James and his track. It's called Shamboo.

Let's blend in the next one. Thank you so much for everyone that's written in. And the more you interact with me, the more I play the music that you like. And I'll keep digging in the crates and doing my thing like this.

of the sound of Active Force, a blast up from the past. Love that. Dexter Gilman Wonsell, born in 1950, August the 22nd to be precise, Philadelphia in Pennsylvania, US. Died this year, 31st of May, 2026. Great genre. Had the pleasure of meeting him at the Jazz Cafe, and I knew it wouldn't take too long, and it hasn't. They've got a tribute single out to him, and I think we're some of the first people in the world to get it. There's only a couple of radio stations in the whole wide world playing it. I received it yesterday and fell in love at the first listen. Tribute to Dexter Wonsell.

A work colleague, a jazz funk soul colleague, sent me that yesterday and said, have a listen, if you like it, play it on your show. And I text back and said, wow, that's amazing. He said, yep, I knew you heard. Why ask the question if you know it? If you know that I was gonna absolutely love this. Fly on Dexter, Life on Mars, The Sweetest Pain, The Jazz Grooves in the Middle of the Night. Absolutely, the solar system, the universe, and the whole cosmos was his interest, and most of his songs had something to do with that. Dexter Wansel. It's a soulful selection. Thank you for your ears. Thank you for your company. We do it like this every single Saturday from 12 till 4 and repeated on a Sunday.

The amazing sounds of Bobby Thurston. That's the same guy, you know. Check out the groove and You Got What It Takes, and loads and loads more. Great production skills and excellent songwriter.

So this is an alternative mix. The sound of surface falling in love. And that's brand new for this year. And yeah, they've kept the original song alive and just adjusted it a bit. Oh yeah, we really like that. Brand new, landed on my inbox this week. Soulful selection right here on Jazz Funk Soul Radio.

So that's I've Got a Feeling About Our Love. Change with that new vocalist, Tanya Michelle Smith. Doing great things with that band, Change. That's the original Change with their brand new album, I've Got a Feeling About Our Love.

Yeah, the amazing Chaka Khan from the same I Feel For You and Chaka Chaka. That album, yeah, with Melly Mel. And slowing it right down. Keeping the volume right up there. Excellent, excellent vocals and slowing it right down for the Soulful Selection, Chaka Khan.

So his name is Robert Lawrence Albert Simpson, known professionally as Ronnie Jordan. November 62 to January 2014. A British guitarist, part of the acid jazz movement. At the end of the 20th century, Jordan described

We're just playing loads of that. Laughter and Tears, the Womack Sisters. And we'll continue playing more from their album on this show.

Oh, fantastic. Then one day you came my way, I took my blues away. The amazing Cool Notes. And they just called out one Happy. Yep. Growing up, one of my favourite bands for so many reasons. Especially the two lead lady vocalists. Wow. Cool Notes, new single, Happy. It's made the cut and it is, well, that's why we played it right here on the Soulful Selection. Okay, one more. And then we go into the Virgin Excursion. This week it's Lynx.

0: So this is the sound of Skate On and Evan Taylor and Dave Coz, Smooth That Jazz Kings. And that's not an underestimation. I'm not underestimating that. Dave Coz, really, really ruling the scene. So the Virgin Excursion this week. The Virgin Excursion this week. Lynx, British soul, Brit funk band. David Grant, Bob Carter, Andy Duncan, Canute Edwards, Peter Martin, and Junior Giscombe on the backing vocals of that band. They did so many things. Only active between 1980 and 1983 on Chrysalis Records. Their first band slimmed down to the duo of Grant and Martin. Peter Martin also Sketch, the bassist, joined the band in 23 Skidoo, whatever that means. Lynx, remember buying all their records, their albums and their 12-inch singles for the American remixes.
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intuition. Intuition, you're lying, and that's what they call romance. Great, great topics for me as a young teenager growing up. I wish I'd found out how my mum had that intuition. Did you do your homework, Onks? Yes, Mum, all done. Everything's good. Shoes polished. Uniform is ready. PE kit has been washed and cleaned. And I put it all away. I'm organised. And she would say, that's my boy. Give me a kiss. And she says, now all the things that you said you've done, can you go and do them, please? Knowing full well I hadn't done a thing. And the lead vocalist, doesn't he sound like Junior Giscombe? Yeah, definitely. Maybe it was David Grant. Sounds so much like Junior Giscombe. So let's do this. Couldn't help it. I love this song, but don't get a chance to play it. Jazz Funk Soul Radio. Here we go.

Veto gives me time to say hello to everyone that's been in touch, including Philip Metcalf. Hello to Craig Pillay. Steve Batchelor's in the house. Brazilian music. Yep, remember when he used to play on JFSR? Excellent, excellent show. Hello to Perry. Perry Purse. Perry Furse. And Tex has a brilliant, brilliant photo of a legendary artist. Two legends in one photo, Tex. Hello to Nana. Nana and Trudy. And to Chris. Hello to Mark and the Club Classic group. Hello to Neville and to Lee Richardson, JFSR presenter and DJ. Check out the pages for his live shows. The Distinction Cruise are in the house. Bally and Dally, Pretty, Mini, Simmy. Hello, how you doing, Bansal family? See you again very, very shortly. Hello to Ian Spencer, Simon, Poppy, Jessica. Hello, JJ Jutler. Marianne and Jenny B. Hello to those fine people at the Jazz Cafe. They're listening in. So Philip's in the house, so is Dice. Hello, Dice. Hello to Scott Valentine, Ninda and Nindy Billy. Sally White is in the house. I can't see where she is, but I know she's there somewhere. Hello to the people at Prepland, the computer people who've been helping me out, and those fine people at Serato. Blakey, thank you so much, and I will feed back on this software as soon as I can. Hello to Timmy Tim and the SL500. It's 1200 actually, SL1200 crew. The Rubber Band Man from the USA, hello to Kendra. Now that we've played the house version, let's play the proper one. Junior Giscombe, part of Lynx, right here on Jazz Funk Soul Radio. It's time to turn it up and listen to the music. Your requests are up in just under 45 minutes. And we're gonna funk you up all the way from now till then.

Yeah, the most fantastic. That's the 12-inch version of Mama Used to Say. It's mine definitely did. Take your time. Stop lying about your homework. And who's that girl that keeps knocking on the door? I don't want grandchildren yet. I want A-levels. Mama definitely used to say, welcome, Jazz Funk Soul Radio.

freight cars to the caboose. Next stop, Chicago, the big city of dreams and broad shoulders. This was the hot spot, even though the winters were much colder. Many made their way to the south side and adopted it. It was here that they fell in love with this black metropolis.

Brownsville, these country folk figured out how to make a way. Our people made something out of nothing. There's always been magic in our DNA. From our art, our poetry, to the music we would play, the whole world watches. Our black renaissance was put on full display. We were raised right. Traditions were passed down. We welcomed new life. We had our own doctors and banks. We had our fair share of unfair fights. We weren't all rich, but this felt like a small piece of heaven. We spread love from the lake to state on 31st.

So this is Layla Hathaway and Jay Ivey on that commentary. Sometimes you get story songs and sometimes you get love songs. This one, Information. Really dig that. 47th Street. So, earlier on this year, in March, me and the producer, we went to New York City to get a glimpse. We've both been there separately before, but first time we've been there together and stayed on Times Square and catch a glimpse of the great city, the Big Apple. We also went to the Lower Manhattan, New York City, bounded by Church Street, Bessie Street, Liberty Street, and West Street. That's Ground Zero, where the original Twin Towers were built. And 25 years ago this week, tragedy hit United States with a terrorist attack. And 25 years on, they say that more people have now died as a result of the tragedy than actually in the tragedy. And so take some time in your lives. We're all busy. We're all getting on with getting on. Take some time to remember and pay respects to all the people that have gone, and pray that the forces of evil that committed such atrocities are cancelled out of our world. And be thankful every day for what you got. So remembering September 11, 25 years on.

start digging the scene. Times Square, New York City. If you haven't been, it's really great. 24 hours, 365. It is there. The weather fluctuates. It could be 28 degrees in the heat. And you could be wearing shorts and a t-shirt. The next day it was snow. New York City. Unpredictable.

I Get Lifted, Michael Gray and Barbara Tucker. I Get Lifted, taking you to church on a Saturday. And this is great. Help me, Lord. Help me, Lord. And we're going to put in a track in the bottom. Very familiar jazz funk soul track. A jazz funk track. No introduction necessary. 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Here we go.

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0: Help me, Lord. In the church, right here on Jazz Funk Soul Radio. And a little bit of Earth, Wind, Fire. Earth, Wind and Fire. This is on deck one, deck two, Earth, Wind and Fire. I'm going to mash it up.

The amazing. I'm shouting so much, I'm coughing all over the microphone. Stacey Kidd, Steve Brooks, and Can't Hide a Love, L-U-V, the disco mix.

It's called Shake Your Body, the Work It mix, W-E-R-K, Work It, Stretch Man. I believe he's a bass player turned music producer. Yep, the bass is always the way. So that's the recorded part of the show, the planned part of the show. It goes over to you.

or wrote in and said, "Onks, I want to hear this tune, but I don't want to hear the regular version. I've got it on CD. I've got it on my Walkman, my CD Walkman, my MP3 player, on my headphones on my way to work, and I hear the normal one. Can you do your magic and remix this on the fly?" Of course, Mr. Jack Boswell. This is the first of the request in the All Request Hour. Let's do it for you like this.

this our third world. Now that we found love, what are we going to do with it? Great. Jack Boswell, great selection.

Yeah, that one going out to Upi. I met him at the weekend and he said, remember that 12-inch record that I bought? I didn't buy many records, but I bought that one and somehow it went missing. He said, I think you nicked it from me. Yeah, I probably did. But playing it for you live on the radio on Jazz Funk Soul Radio. It's the All Request Hour right here. Music that you want to hear. And I'll play it just for you. The funkiest station in the whole wide world. Welcome. And thank you for choosing us to listen.

Yeah, requested by Andy. Just the way you like it. The SOS fans. It's not Save Our Souls, it's the Sound of Success. The Sound of Success band with heavy bass. I've seen them live and they're the kind of band, the kind of group that want to just blow the speakers off. Great choice, Andy.

Requested by Barry. Barry Barr. Just BA, Barry Barr. I don't know if you forgot to, or you hit return too quickly, or if that's your name. Your surname is Barr. Great choice.

Help Yourself to My Love from the same stable as Howard Johnson. That's Kashif. Collaborated together. And yeah, Howard Johnson, good friend of this show. And Kashif, brilliant. Really, really smooth vocals, warming to the heart. And these are all songs requested by you, the listeners. Nothing to do with me. Thank you, thank you. And your song could be up next.

Alex O'Neill. Yeah, fantastic live performer. Well, he used to be back in the day. Recently, not so much. Went to see him in, I can't remember the year, it was in Wembley. And he did really, really well. So I bought two tickets. The first performance, outstanding, knocked it out of the park. Second performance, he got the flu, sang for 5 minutes and ran off. Come on, Alex. So, Nadim got in touch. He's a dentist in London and he's in the studio now. He goes, I love your show. And I just had to get in touch. Well, make sure there's not a patient on the table, Nadim. And he said, can you play something with, you know, Chocolates in Mind or Stop Eating Sugar or White Smiles and all of that? I'll see what I can do. This one is the one you wanted anyway. And we'll leave the sugar and the cakes alone, okay? This is the Jones Girl. The Jones Girls. Nadim, here we go.

and get somebody else to love you. That might be something to do with a tooth, Mr. Nadim. Play it to your patience. You are the sunshine of my life. That could be another one. Still thinking deep, and maybe save that for next week. John Gabriel, music in the mix. This is your selection.

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1: Well done, Natalie. Great song. So one more, and then it's just me till the end of the show. Let's bring it in.

perfect. The last 4 hours have just flown by. Thank you, everyone, for keeping me company, for supporting me, the show, and the station. 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So keep it locked right here, and straight after me, it's the Jazz Experience, all the way up until 6, and from 6, it's Nick Arvis, and the message is in the music. Paul Hobson after that at 8, and at 10, great music, followed by Adam LeBose from midnight till 2 o'clock in the morning. Don't forget to check out the website. We got Claire, we got Tim, and we got so many others. I'm back again at 4 till 6 tomorrow. Huey's in the house, Dave is in the house. Paul Alexander is in the house. Check out the blogs, check out everything on the website. It will tell you what we do, how we do it, and when we do it.

So I hope you have a great week. I'm going to catch you on the replay on Sundays between 4 and 6. But otherwise, the live show, 12 noon till 4 p.m. every single Saturday. Don't forget to catch me on Mixcloud and on YouTube. A few minutes after the live show's finished on Saturday, it's uploaded to YouTube. So like and subscribe, please. Hold on for the jazz show. It's going to be great. Keep it locked right here, 24/7, 365. You're never more than a moment away from a wicked, wicked track. I'm out of here. Loads of funky love and peace.

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1: Nick Aravis. 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The message is in the music.

Muttley knows the drill. Yes, pour me a nice tall one tonight, Muttley boy. Yeah, good boy. Pour yourselves one as well out there. JFSR, the home of jazz, funk and soul. Brought you with love every Saturday night where the message is in the music.

That is the fine band Sun from the album Sun Is Here. That is Sun Is Here, 1978. So this is what we do on a Saturday night. Welcome, friends, wherever you are in the world.

Well, it's a JFSR's Adam LeBose. He's on midnight till 2 a.m. Happy Music Land with Adam. Dear Harper's there. Hi, dear. Beverly and Malcolm Williams with Randy there. Beautiful dog as well. Hi there. Hi there to Mark Andrews. Good evening, Mark. Tex James. Hi, Tex. Stephen Hunt is with us as well tonight, as is Jan and Tony Adkin. Good evening to you. Doug Chart's with us tonight as well. Hi, Doug. Keith Mellor's there. Tim Nugent's, JFSR's Tim Nugent. You'll catch Tim tomorrow morning between 10 and midday with Soul Sunday. Oh, yeah. Mike James. Hi, Mike. Sue Wall. Hi, Sue. JFSR's Paul Hobson. Paul's on after me between 8 and 10 with the Saturday Soul Club. Robert Dunbar. Hi, Robert. Richard Nardi. Pauline Tinkler. Paul Brazier. Hi, Paul. Otto and Suki. Meow your cats as well. Hi there to Sue Booth. Steve Bailey. Hi, Steve. Good evening, Steve. And hi there to Sue Booth. Carolyn Redgrove Phillips is with us tonight. Wendy Beer's there. We know Wendy's on holiday. Hey, Wendy, how do you do it? Jeff Lewin. Hi, Jeff. David Bendelow. Attilo Bruno Vivati. Dave Dawson. That's to name a few on the JFSR public group page. Add yourselves to either the JFSR public Facebook group page or mine. And we know that we have listeners all over the world. So good evening, good afternoon, good morning to you as well.

Yeah, so nice to hear that one again as well. Isaac Hayes, 1975, and that is a disco connection. Salsa Records, what have you got to lose?

0: And so what have you got to lose?
1: It feels like a lover's holiday to me. Your place on mine.
2: Oh, it doesn't matter. We have nothing to lose.
1: Yeah.
0: You know, do you ever ask yourself, the more you get, the more you want? Well, it goes something like this. Sing it, Teddy B. The more I get, the more I want.

So Jan Atkin has been to a charity party. They went to the pub after, and she's dragged some friends back home. That's a good idea. Enjoy your evening, ladies and gentlemen. Hi there to Tony as well.

Beverly Williams dancing to this one as well. We know that. And I got the hell in the best part of my game.

That's from the album All in the Name of Love, Atlantic Star. And that was around in 1987 as well. Nice one, too. 1984, Anthony Watson.

Just in case you're wondering where you are, this is JFSR. Brought to you with love every Saturday night, where the message is in the music. Welcome, welcome wherever you are.

That is a fantastic Compunction Man. Do what you want to do. I'm trying to make it sound how they've spelled it, yeah? Do what you want to do. That's all right. Mercury Records, 1977. My goodness, I was just 17 when that one came out. Hi there to Nilesh Distinction, 10 till midday on a Saturday here on JFSR with Soul Spectrum. Hope you're feeling well, Nilesh. Hope you're feeling better today as well. Nice. Let's move on. True Example. It's a true example, isn't it? Yeah. Right here on JFSR. Love Is Finally Coming.

thank you, Salsoul Records. Thank you, Salsoul Records. Thank you, True Example. Another great message in the music there. 1977. Love is coming my way. Now the paparazzi have been out, and John Gabriel has managed to find or post up a photo of a Muttley running out of the pub. Yes, that's him. Out of the Red Lion. On his way to the show. Yes. Well, nice one, Muttley boy. We knew you'd get home in time. Yeah, well, what's next?

when the disco night is over. Coffee, 1980, D-Line Records, and Paul Brazier's liking the strings on that one too. Nice, nice, nice.

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This is Flying Machine. Check it out. The Sound of War, Music Man War. I think I sounded a little bit like Burke Hodges then. JFSR, the home of jazz, funk and soul.

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Couldn't wait to find or to get to the bit where they did the flying machine bit, the car chase. Absolutely brilliant, yeah.

0: Right, we're going to get into the second hour of the show a little bit early.
1: Into the second hour with Nick Age and Erebus on JFSR.
0: Which means more to play in the second hour. Let's do it. Sing it, Gladys.

That is Sandra Wright from the album Wounded Woman. Midnight Affair, 1975. Before that, Gateway and I Can't Accept the Fact. Now, in between this record, in fact, I had to run down the end of the garden, bring the cat in, feed him, and then run back up the stairs again. Agent 009, also known as Mr. Gator as well, yeah.

What a tune, what a tune as well. Tabasco. Love is trying to get a hold of me. Rampart Records, 1976. Hi there to JT Turner as well.

That was a 1972 gem. That's Bobby Jukes and Just to Be With You. Yeah, nice, nice. So where are we now? This record was out, originally out in 1972. 1982, they decided to remix it, and what a good job they did as well. Jesse Green, Nice and Slow.

0: And that's where we're heading. Nice and slow. The Love Connection. Just a moment away. Yes, thank you, Jesse Green. Let's do this, shall we? Where is that dog? You're a good boy, you are, Muttley. You've been very good tonight. You ran home from the pub. We managed to get a photo of you. The paparazzi managed to catch you running back from the pub. How you got here in time? Where are you? Where are you?
1: Does that mean you want
0: yes,
1: a
0: yes, give him a... Good boy, Muttley. He's...
1: Oh, all right. Here.
0: Just in case you didn't know, he's my engineer. He normally looks after the vinyl over that side, and he doesn't always do a good job, but he gets a medal every week anyway.
2: Hold your breath.
0: Hold your breath.
2: Make a wish. Now count to three.
0: Now, this lady means business.

with the lead vocals of Michael Jeffries, Tower of Power, 1979. Before that, Sharon McMahon and Get Out of My Life. That was Columbia Records, 1973.

thank you for posting up some of those words, Robert Dunbar. Robert Dunbar's favourite Lattimore track. A nice one, Robert. And if the Lord made anything better than you, he must have kept it to himself. Nice. Lattimore, 1976. Something about you.

Give It To Me. Webster Lewis, multi-talented Webster Lewis. 1979 there, and Give Me Some Emotion. Good heavens, is at the time. Now, the next record isn't a Love Connection record, but I'm going to play it anyway, so...

And so don't forget, this show is repeated tomorrow morning between 6 and 8 a.m. here on JFSR. And between 8 and 10 is CB Soul and the Poetic Groove Foundation. That's between 8 and 10.

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1: Thank you for your great company tonight. You've been absolutely wonderful. No mistakes, Monty boy, that's good. Good boy, Monty, good boy. Yes. Have yourselves a great rest of the evening. Have yourselves a great rest of the weekend. Have a great week. You know the drill. We're back again next week between 6 and 8 o'clock. Another edition of The Message is in the music.

If you love crossover, modern, and sweet soul music, then you're in the right place. This is Trans Sister Soul with Claire Beverly.

0: go. The Duke of Earl, Mr. Big Stuff himself, a legend, Gene Chandler and River of Tears on Checker Records. A very good morning, good afternoon, good evening, wherever you may be on the planet. You are most welcome, as long as you don't bring rain. We've got enough rain here to last us for the next 6 months. I think overnight it's gone crazy, but we do need it here in the UK. And as I say, wherever you may be in the world, I hope everything's good for you. Everything's fine here. We're just waking up in the UK, as I say. It's a bit soggy down here in North Essex. I'm not sure about the rest of the world as far as UK is concerned. I know Neil Scar's been on. Good morning, Neil, from North Yorkshire. I'm sure it's been raining there. It always rains in North Yorkshire. I'm going to get sorted for that one. Yes, good morning to you, Neil. Thanks for joining us again. I hope you got your brew, my friend. Nick Aravis, what a wonderful show as always. Nick Agent Aravis' show goes out from 6 till 8 on a Saturday here on JFSR, and then it's rerun in the morning prior to this show. And yeah, I always have a listen in when I'm setting up the studio. This morning I was running for the bus. Yes, lots of puddles around, and I miss the bus, Nick. Yes, I think it's your fault, actually, for distracting me. But if you are in the house, give us a shout. Let us know what you're up to today.
1: What he has until he loses it.
0: Yeah, we're digging out all the old sevens, the low-rider style, etc. this morning.
1: Yep.
0: For the first hour, anyway.
1: Girl.

0: there you go. Three on the bounce, and that last tune they're playing is, of course, the Ambassadors on Arctic Records. You can hear the crackles and everything else going with it, can't you? It gets clean multiple times, and but yes, it's just one of those tunes that sounds so good. Even with the crackles, I really love you. The Ambassadors, I say, on Arctic Records. The one prior to that, once again, was the Ambassadors and I Dig You Baby, which is the flip side of Storm Warning on Arctic Records, again on the 7th. And the first tune of the three that we played was on MGM Records, Fight For You Girl, King Williams. Such a great, great beat ballad. I hope you're all well. Let's see who else is in the house. Steve Bailey's in the house. He's got his breweries turned up. Now, he's in Yorkshire as well. I don't know if it's raining where he is, but Neil Scarf, remember I mentioned him earlier, being up in North Yorkshire? Yes, I was right. It's been raining. It's raining all over the world.
1: I can't play your game too.
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record on Capitol Records, Years of Tears, Frank Polk. And the tune before that was from 1963, the marvellous Otis Clay on Wonderful Records and Tired of Falling In and Out of Love. 28 minutes past the hour here in the UK, 8:28.

The Startells on Lamar Records, and what more can I ask for? Cheapest Chips out one. Yes, absolutely brilliant tune. I haven't played it for so long. Time for some Big John. Sunday mornings here on JFSO with me, CB. 8 until 10.

band going by the name of The Two Things in One, and the wonderful Close the Door. If you've just joined us here on JFSI, listen to CB, 8 till 10 every Sunday morning. This morning we're going lowrider, sweet, deep, mellow, and then ramping it up about halfway through. Just wonderful soul music.

Tommy Young, wonderful tune on Contempo Records, that one. And that was written and produced and arranged by the legend that is Bobby Patterson. Yes, it was, let's see, 1973's You Don't Have to See You. And I often play the flip side, which is That's All Part of Loving Him, which is a bit more up-tempo, but it's still a quality tune. Yes, here we are. It's 8:43 here in the UK, still raining. What a surprise. And yes, it's raining all over the world today, from what I can gather. And it's good to have John Gabriel in the house. He's just waiting for the rain, apparently. That's another record there, isn't it? Waiting for the rain. Fantastic. Johnny C on Philae Records. Philae sold records from many, many, many, many years ago. And he's having his Kenyan coffee and his hazelnut brioche. He's a bit of a, you know, he's one of these guys, he knows how to have breakfast on a Sunday.

Recording on Stang Records, part of the old Platinum Dynasty, Shirley Robinson's label, and that is the Wonderful Moments and Not on the Outside. And yes, certainly isn't. And let's keep going. Good morning to JT. JT's in the house. He's probably a bit wet. He's probably been running, because that's what he does on a Sunday morning. Morning, my friend.

0: one of the finest harmony groups around at the time. That's the Mad Lads. I Want a Girl. We're approaching the halfway stage in the show, so we'll finish off with one more on the beat ballad, Slow, Sweet and Deep, before we ramp it up slightly, just to ease you out from under that duvet this morning. Good morning, Sue. Glad to see you got your brew. Make yourself comfy.
1: Well, I know.
0: And thanks for joining us.

If you love crossover, modern, and sweet soul music, then you're in the right place. This is Trans Sister Soul with Claire Beverly.

crossover tune. Wraps Around Your Finger, the Poets on J2 Records. And the one we heard before that was on Motown, of course. It was David Ruffin's wonderful No Matter Where You Are from 1976.

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We haven't heard from the Platters for a while.

0: the Thoys 60 years ago. That was recorded, came out on the Uptight album. Stevie Wonder and Love a Go Go. And you're probably aware that it's 50 years since his classic album, Songs in the Key of Life, and he's touring again for it. Wow, fantastic. Yeah, hey, it is. Oh, 13 minutes past the hour.
1: Hey, gotta find my baby.
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1: Gotta find my

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Jackie Wilson, absolutely unbelievable. And written by another legend was Van McCoy, who was the part of Sandy Sheldon, incidentally. Remember Sandy Sheldon? You're going to make me love you.

and correct me if I'm wrong. That's Jimmy James and the Vagabonds, and Ain't No Big Thing. I've got a copy of that particular song as well by the Yum Yums, and I know there's been lots and lots of different versions of it. It's still a great record. 9:25 here in the UK, but wherever you are in the world, good morning, good afternoon, good evening. 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

those wonderful obscure records. Only got a UK release on the Action label, I believe. Let's just whip it off there. Here we go. And have a look at it. That's Tom Green and Endless Confusion. It is the flip side to a bizarrely named Rock Springs Railroad Station. 1973, as I say. But obviously, the other side is probably a little bit better than that one. I guarantee it is. Anyway, you're listening to CB Soul here on JFSR 8 till 10 every Sunday morning. And following me at 10 o'clock, of course, it's Tim Nugent with Soul Sunday. Tim time at 10, always a wonderful show. Following this afternoon at 2 p.m, 1400 hours, we've got Afternoon Delight with the wonderful, delightful D-Cox. And then at 4 o'clock, 4 p.m. here in the UK, Onks Distinction with his show. Followed at 6 by Leroy Alexander. Then 8 o'clock, we got Hugh Levy. And finishing off, it's 10 p.m. with David Patterson. Yeah, JFSR, bringing the music to you right through the night. 24-hour soul, jazz, funk, radio.

Oh, Love Don't Feel Like Love No More, Sail Blast, from the album I Want to Get Down on Timeless Records. Timeless tune indeed.

classic modern. Oscar Perry and the Love Generators. Oh, on Perrytown Records. And that guy's got such an amazing back catalogue of wonderful, wonderful music. We've got about just 15 minutes left to go before Tim takes over the reins.

on Encore Records. That's Teakwood, Suddenly in My Life, one of those obscure tunes again that goes big over in Germany, if I remember rightly. As it's been raining all day so far, I thought we got to mention it in the music somewhere, haven't we?

Eddie Kendrick, still walking in the rain. I was just about to say something then, but as it's soul royalty, Ashford Simpson, well, yeah. Collins and Collins, top of the stairs. Minutes to do, getting few. 7 minutes left to go here on the show. Tim is limbering up. What are we wearing today, Tim, and where are we?

Well, just about taking us up to the top of the show. I said Ashford and Simpson. Well, I was correct, of course, because they wrote it, didn't they? Collins and Collins. And Top of the Stairs, another modern classic. Once again, it comes to that time of the show where I've got to say many, many thanks indeed for logging on, taking the time to listen in, and joining on social media as well, if that's your thing. You've probably drunk gallons of tea. I've been running backwards and forwards. I don't have that luxury, to be quite honest. So just a reminder then, coming up after me is Tim Nugent. So Sunday at 10 o'clock through to midday. Then we've got the Afternoon Delight show with the wonderful Dee Cox. Following Dee, we've got Ong's Distinction coming up at midday with the Dance Edition show. Following Onk's 1800 hours this afternoon, we've got Dr. Feel Good Sundays. And that's through till 2000 hours when we've got the Mixed Bag Show, DJ Huey, from 8 until 10 this evening. Then finishing off, I mentioned it before, David Patterson from 10 until midnight with Cosmic Echoes. Wonderful, wonderful shows lined up for you here on JFSR.

0: So whatever it is you've got planned for the rest of the day, have a good one. Try and stay dry if you're in the UK. Wherever you may be in the world, thank you so much for logging on, taking the time to listen to the show. Without you, there is no Transistor Soul, so it's fully appreciated, believe me. Stand by for Tim. Wonderful show coming up. Get that brew quickly. And hopefully, have a good week. I'll catch you same place, same time next week, God willing. Have a gorilla. Don't catch me.
1: 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Thank you for making us part of your musical journey.

A very good morning and welcome once more to Soul Sunday. How are we doing your end? Okay, we hope had a great week.

enjoy the rest of your Sunday, Claire, won't you? How nice is that? Stevie Woods from the year 1981. Nice, that isn't it? Perfect for Soul Sunday. From the album Take Me to Your Heaven and the track Steal the Night. The usual elements of the Soul Sunday programme coming your way this morning.

0: from Little Dooley, of course. If you're new around here, I'm Tim Nugent. 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
1: It's your boy. Let's go.
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called One Night and Pauline Tinkler's selection on the poster this week. Thank you, Pauline. From 1989 to 1982. Back even further on the album Phase 2. After 7.

Ronnie Dyson, Heart to Heart. Good morning and welcome to everyone over there on the Facebook group page. If you do the socials, of course. If not, morning, welcome. This is Soul Sunday, Jazz Funk Soul Radio, sharing the post of this week. Mark Prescott from Halifax. Morning to you.

There's the title from Freddie Jackson. Baby. And shared on the poster this week from Mark Prescott. Morning, Mark. Bouncing around the years this morning, back to 1980, from the album I Heard It in a Love Song. John Whitehead, Gene McFadden, Anything Else to Say?

0: good morning. Welcome to everyone on the Facebook group page. We will get to you. A real treat coming your way at 2 p.m. today. The lovely D Cox. Yes, D Cox is on Sundays. Wowza.
1: Tim Nugent.
0: We'll be there. We will. Sharing the poster this week, Sue Booth. Monster from George Benson.

selection from Subu this week. Especially for Soul Sunday. Sharing the poster, thank you, Sue. The unmistakable voice and sound, and you know that track as soon as you hear it. George Benson, of course, on Broadway.

and the track Never Knew Love. More from Stephanie Mills a little bit later. Sharing the poster this week, the lovely Ann Mason's gone for Joe.

0: Girl, I wanna do this dance with you
1: all night.
0: It's so easy to do.
1: Yeah,
0: you just come right here next to you, boy.

One to test out the bass side of your speakers, no doubt. And I'm Mason Selection on the poster this week, Future Teller. Also sharing the poster, and good morning to Yvonne Willicombe.

Yvonne Willicombe's selection on the poster this week. Thank you, Yvonne, for sharing the Soul Sunday poster with Shalimar, and there it is. Also sharing the poster this week, Mr. Neil Scar. Thank you, Neil.

Candy State and One More Hurt. Selected by Neil Scarfe, who's in the Yorkshire Dales this morning. Have a lovely time. Also showing the poster, Steve Bailey.

Tommy Terrell and Sinner's Devotion. On the poster this week by Steve Bailey. Thank you, Steve, for sending that. Room at the top. The

this week's Room at the Top commence with Marie Knight, followed by Rubin, Chubby Checker, and in the background, the Steinways. You've been leading me on.

late for school this morning too. Ray Hayden, Steve Bailey, Pauline Sinclair. JFSO's very own Mr. Nick Aravis and Muttley. Morning, Nick. Alan Easton, Ray

over there in Switzerland. Morning to you guys. Christiana Baldauf, of course. Marcus Rotherman. Neil Scarf in the Yorkshire Dales. Linda Hoffman.

Morning, Mr. Collins, Rob Ferguson. Tex, James, D. Cox. Morning, D. D's with us later this afternoon. A real treat on Sunday afternoon. Karen and

so many of you to say hi and good morning to you this morning. Text James. Morning, text. Nice bit of jazz in the background. Sharing the poster this week, Alan Easton. Now, there is something rarer than records, and that's Alan staying in on a Saturday. Don't you do it, baby. Hangover free. Feels good, doesn't it, Al?

There's Finishing Touch, Don't Put Me Down, and Alan Eason's selection on the poster this week. Thank you, Alan. Also sharing the poster this week, JT Turner.

The unmistakable voice of Mr. Barry White, September When I First Met You. And JT Turner's selection on the poster this week. Next on the Soul Sunday decks, LRK Records have done it once again with the Windy City Soul Singing Star.

Old soul singing legend James Holvey blast back onto LRK Records, and a double side of Love Has Found a Way, and that's on the flip, Working Man. That is rather cool, isn't it? Thank you very much to the LRK management team for sending that over. Oh, Tim, I remember that. And you do, don't you?

This week's autumn, I remember that from the Temptations. And treat her like a lady. Jfsr.co, jazz, funk,

Maxine Mullins' selection this week, Tina Marie. And a club classic, Behind the Groove. Right at the beginning, about 15-20 minutes into this week's edition of Soul Sunday, I promise you more from this lady.

Here this morning with a full uninterrupted version of Stephanie Mills. 12-inch version, of course. How we love those 12 inches apiece, pieces of plastic back in the day. We did. One called What You Gonna Do With My Lovin'. Just pop the label on the group thread on Facebook if you're wondering.

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1: I love Tony
0: Almighty. Remix, remix. What's understood ain't gotta be said.
1: I hear you.
0: So

Good afternoon, and I hope that you're all well. I'm sitting in today between 2 and 4, and yes, we've got some smooth-ish sounds today. It's not all going to be slow, but of course, we've got that lovely Sunday vibe today. I'm Dee Cox, and yeah, for the next 2 hours, there's going to be some classics for you, but also some tracks that you probably haven't heard for quite a long time. Let's start with Sharone and Music of Life.

the 80s ladies there from their 1980 album Ladies of the 80s. And what a track that one is, eh? Right, well, I would like you to tell me what you're up to this afternoon. It's nice to be here on a Sunday, actually. And yeah, we've got a few of you in, so thank you very much for joining me. We've got Sam's D and Sandra Rogers. How are you doing, sweetie? Also, our own Claire Beverly and Tim Nugent. Great shows this morning. Thoroughly enjoyed those while I was doing a few chores. And hi to Scott Manzi too. And also to Pauline Tinkler. She's in as well. Right, okay. Well, I was talking to a friend earlier in the week and he was asking me, you know, what I was going to play today. And I said, oh, I've got to put some One Way in there because he knows that I love Al Hudson. And so he said, well, if you do play music, please, please tell me that you are going to play the full 7 minutes. So here you go. This is exactly what I'm going to do.

Oh, some tracks you just have to play right to the very end. And I want to say a big hello and Kalispera to my lovely friend Mitch. He's over in Corfu at the moment. And yeah, I hope the weather's better with you, lovely. It's raining here in Rothwell. And yeah, don't forget my bottle of Metaxa when you come home, okay? Right, and so let's have a little change of direction now and have some Betty Wright.

the emotions there with Love Lies, and that is a track that doesn't get enough airplay, and that was from their 1981 album New Affair. And what an album that was too. God, I like playing these, the ones that don't get enough airplay, and the next one certainly doesn't. Hi to Yvonne Roberts, and also to Andrew Compton, Zach Robinson, Paul Sams, Paul Davis and Linda Law. Thank you for joining me on this Sunday afternoon. So whatever you're doing, I hope that the music's helping you along. And so that next track. Now this one definitely doesn't get enough airplay. This is Glow Love from Mighty Clouds of Joy from 1980. And I think you'll enjoy this.

Well, I'm glad that you're enjoying the music. Thank you very much to Pauline and also to Tim Nugent for your comments there. And I want to say a big happy birthday to Ina. She's 18 and she is our lovely Tex's niece, and he's over in Munich with her at the moment and he's cooking. Oh, lovely. Sounds really good. Oh, barbecue too. Great. Have a fantastic time all. Also, hello to Jerry and Emma Belcher. They're in too. And the lovely Anne Mason. She's joined us too. Right. Okay. Well, that controller's track has left me thinking, oh, what next? Yeah. Let's have some Manhattans. We've got to, really.

I couldn't not put a Maze track in there, as I noticed on Friday that it's 2 years since we lost the amazing Frankie Beverly, and oh, what a loss to music. But they were out playing last week, without him, of course, and I understand that the concert went down really, really well. And I'd like to say hello to a chap who really likes Maze, and that's Addy. He's down in Nigeria and tuned in. Also, hi to DJ Stax Kenroy and Pruna Arrow. And thank you again for your ears. Right, okay, we're going to have some Tower of Power next, then we're going to have a change of direction. So get your dancing shoes ready. And yes, here's Tower of Power.

Thank you to everyone who's come into the chat room. And it does appear that my Facebook has been a little bit slow this afternoon. But nonetheless, I'd like to say good afternoon and welcome to the lovely JT Turner. He's in, and also John Gabriel, loving the maze there. And yes, I agree. Totally awesome band. And also to Jude and Jan Oakey, thank you so much for your ears. Right, well, as I promised, a little change of direction. Now, I know that I've played this track before, but I absolutely love it. So, and I know that a few of you do too. So let's have some Frankie Kelly from 1985.

the lovely Leroy Hudson there. And track from 1976, would you believe? Goodness gracious. A few more hellos. So hi to Teresa Goddard. Hope that you're doing well. And also to Greg C and Lynn Hayfield and Simon Hill. Well, right, let's have some Slave and then we'll start to slow things down gradually, but not too much, of course. Here's Feel My Love.

Oh, what a classic there from Eugene Record. And I've got to say, I'm suffering from an overdose of joy too, reading the kind messages and things in the chat room. And I'm so very, very glad that you're all enjoying the smoother side of D. And yeah, John Gabriel, here is. He said, it was a lovely surprise to find me here. Well, I'm so very, very glad. And Jan and Jude Oakey, they're enjoying the vibe on this sunny, soulful Sunday afternoon. And it's funny, it was raining when I first went on air here in Rothwell. And yeah, now blue skies, the sun's come out. And well, what more can we want on a lovely September afternoon? Okay, then let's go with some Bloodstone next. Great track, this one.

remembering the lovely, very, very soft voice there of Ruby Andrews, who we sadly lost last month. Right, okay, then before we have a slight change of direction again, I'd like to say good afternoon and welcome to Paul Brazier, new chap to our chat room, and it's always lovely to have new people join us. Also to Trevor Nelson. Right, okay then, well, I thought I'd give you a little treat because Deborah Cox has been one of my favourite artists for a little while now, and her track, It Could Have Been You, absolutely beautiful. Enjoy.

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Right, okay then. So we're going to really slow things down a bit now. And yeah, great track here from Alicia Keys, You Don't Know My Name. And it'll be followed by The Main Ingredient, where the sample from You Don't Know My Name came from.

this, but this is the waitress from the coffee house on 39th and Lennox. You know, the one with the braids. Yeah. Well, I see you on Wednesdays all the time. You come in every Wednesday on your lunch break, I think. And you always order the special with the hot chocolate.

my cell phone breaking. 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Yeah. So what day did you say?

Oh, what a lovely way to be spending a Sunday afternoon. This certainly beats garden centres, believe me. And a big good afternoon to our own Ray Hayden. And Ray, please send me that wonderful Opaz track over. I'd love to include that in one of my shows. Right, okay then. Gosh, time is running by us fast. So let's just have, we've got two more tracks. This next one is a fantastic cover of Too Much Heaven, you know, the 1978 Bee Gees track. This is Winans Phase 2, and I think we're going to like this one.

Isn't that just beautiful? Yeah. Well, I hope that you've enjoyed my selections this afternoon. It's been an absolute pleasure to be here, as always. And yes, I'll be back at 4 o'clock tomorrow with my usual slot, the Afternoon Delight Show. And yeah, enjoy the rest of your Sunday. As I say, it's been an absolute pleasure. Thank you so much for your ears, everyone, and your comments and messages. Always, always lovely to receive those. And this show will be popped up onto Mixcloud as always. And I'm going to leave you with Dayton and Promise Me. Enjoy the rest of your day. Take care. Bye for now.

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We have a brand new show broadcasting live from the Royal County of Berkshire. This is Jazz Funk Soul Radio, the dance edition with yours truly. My name's Onks. Welcome. Whatever you're doing, however you're doing it, I'm so glad you're doing it whilst listening to us.

0: So this is the amazing Citrus Sun. Yeah, with Valerie. Expansions, Lonnie Liston Smith, a classic. So I hope you've had a good week. I've had a great week. Been pulled from pillar to post. Wedding season is amongst us, and I attended two weddings, a birthday, and then my consultancy work took me to Manchester, Telford, Wolverhampton, and then Manchester, and then back here in Berkshire to be with you fine people. Isn't it amazing? And I hope you've had a good week too.
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inspired by You're the One for Me and Daybreak. That's Paul Hardcastle. From the early 80s, it was a monster jam, a dance floor smasher. I hope you dig it, just like we dig it in the studio. Love, love, love Paul Hardcastle. And the baby noises in the background is his young daughter recorded on a cassette tape. Yep, readers of blues and soul and geeks. Geeks like me, we know that kind of stuff. So I hope you like that. You're the One for Me, AM and Daybreak are Paul Hardcastle. Music in the Mix, right here on the Dance Edition. My name's Onks. This is Jazz Funk Soul Radio. Saturday special, if you're listening to the live recording, if you're listening to the live broadcast, if you're listening on the recording, it's just after 4 p.m. on a Sunday. And the miracle of technology.

get on up and dance. Larry Levan right here. Everybody reach to the top. Tony Lee, a blast from the past. And one more before we tell you what we're doing later on and throughout the show.

Instant coffee. Instant replay. This is instant funk. Everybody, the Larry Levan mix, and we used that absolutely. Jump to the beat with that one. Welcome to Jazz Funk Soul Radio. My name's Onks. This is the dance edition of House.

So it's the Born to Funk editions, everybody. The dance edition with yours truly. 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A summer explosion designed to lift up your spirits and keep your energy levels high. Expect the freshest cuts of jazz, funk, and soulful house with splashes of the Afro Breed, all blended in a pro-mixing style, and that's what we call the heart of the show. So features are the Soulful Selection, a hand-picked journey through the smoothest, most heartfelt tracks, ending with a killer dilla tune to melt your soul. That's right, Melt Your Soul. The Version Excursion is a deep dive into the catalogue of a legendary artist, featured rare cuts and live versions throughout the show. This week, it's Lynx. Yep, David Grant and Lynx. The last hour is a all-request part of the show where you get a chance to hear the music that you want to hear. Just send me a message on any of the links that are on Facebook. You got my WhatsApp me, or on Facebook Messenger. 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And this show is recorded live and uploaded to YouTube straight after the show for you to listen. Please like and subscribe and do all that funky stuff so I can carry on with the channel. Here we go. Let's do it.

brand new music, Under the Mirror Ball, Jago Rossa, and it's the Bachibo version with Crack D. Loving that in the studio. And I was in a club last week and we heard this song on a big heavy duty sound system. It's totally magic.

So this is Moving to the Sun. Hugel. And M-A-L, M-A-L, Emael.

It's so much fun being live in the studio, and I hope you're doing well. The sun has just popped its head round the corner, and it's beaming through glorious, glorious sunshine right here in Berkshire. I hope it's good wherever you are, and if it's not good weather, have a good time. Welcome. As we have just over 15 minutes left of this fantastic groove before we get into the soulful selection.

of Funk Atomic, doing the production on that with Incognito Band, Francis Hilton with a Y, and the incredible Mesa Lick on vocals. Some say the voice of Incognito. Well, they've had quite a few lead vocalists. She's certainly up there. And a brand new single on the way.

So this is called Electric Relaxation, the main mix. Ralph Gum with Ed Ramsey. We really, really like that one. We're supporting Ralph Gum all the way. Great artist. And we're going to play you one more in the mix. We're going to take a beat like this and add a familiar tune and try to extend it as long as we can before we get into the soulful selection. Enjoy this. No prizes for getting what it is.

falling under your spell. Phyllis Simon, Wayne Williams, and the Wham Crew. Music slap. Really like that. Extended. The extension on the extended version. In fact, I'll put it like that. So things are changing. We got brand new audio equipment in the studio, a software upgrade. And for all of you that know or are in the know, it's Serato 5.0. Testing it out for the New Zealand company. Yeah, they've asked me to test it, and I'm testing it as we speak. Works pretty good, if you ask me. As we approach the soulful selection, a mellow, cool vibe for the next hour.

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We call it JFSR.co. The show's called The Dance Edition of House, and you know my name is Onks. As we cue up the first track, we ask you to relax and listen good.

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Ingram Street. Let's do it. Come on. Next tune is in right now.

Yes, Pencil and me in October London. We've done a little bit of jiggery pokery on that song. And just manipulated it a little bit. I think it sounds better like this.

Oh yeah. So many people writing in, sending me a message. Oh, what is this jam? I love this jam that you're playing. It's Jam and Honey, folks. It's Bob James and his track. It's called Shambu.

Let's blend in the next one. Thank you so much for everyone that's written in. And the more you interact with me, the more I play the music that you like. And I'll keep digging in the crates and doing my thing like this.

the sound of Active Force, a blast up from the past. Love that. Dexter Gilman Wonsall, born in 1950, August the 22nd to be precise, Philadelphia in Pennsylvania, US. Died this year, 31st of May 2026. Great genre. Had the pleasure of meeting him at the Jazz Cafe, and I knew it wouldn't take too long, and it hasn't. They've got a tribute single out to him, and I think we're some of the first people in the world to get it. There's only a couple of radio stations in the whole wide world playing it. I received it yesterday and fell in love at the first listen. Tribute to Dexter Wonsall.

A work colleague, a jazz funk soul colleague, sent me that yesterday and said, have a listen, if you like it, play it on your show. And I text back and said, wow, that's amazing. He said, yep, I knew you heard. Well, I asked the question, if you know it, if you know that I was gonna absolutely love this. Fly on Dexter, Life on Mars, The Sweetest Pain, The Jazz Cruise in the Middle of the Night. Absolutely, the solar system, the universe, and the whole cosmos was his interest, and most of his songs had something to do with that. Dexter Wansel. It's a soulful selection. Thank you for your ears. Thank you for your company. We do it like this every single Saturday from 12 till 4 and repeated on a Sunday.

The amazing sounds of Bobby Thurston. That's the same guy, you know. Check out The Groove and You Got What It Takes, and loads and loads more. Great production skills and excellent songwriter.

So this is an alternative mix. The sound of Surface falling in love. And that's brand new for this year. And yeah, they've kept the traditional, the original song alive and just adjusted it a bit. Oh yeah, we really like that. Brand new, landed on my inbox this week. Soulful selection right here on Jazz Funk Soul Radio.

So that's I've Got a Feeling About Our Love. Change with that new vocalist, Tanya Michelle Smith. Doing great things with that band, Change. That's the original Change with their brand new album, I've Got a Feeling About Our Love.

Yeah, the amazing Chaka Khan from the same I Feel For You and Chaka Chaka. That album, yeah, with Melly Mel. And slowing it right down. Keeping the volume right up there. Excellent, excellent vocals and slowing it right down for the Soulful Selection, Chaka Khan.

So his name is Robert Lawrence Albert Simpson, known professionally as Ronnie Jordan. November 62 to January 2014. A British guitarist, part of the acid jazz movement. At the end of the 20th century, Jordan described his music as urban jazz, a blend of jazz, hip-hop, and R&B. This track, Get to Grips. Excellent. Soulful selection.

We're just playing loads of that. Laughter and Tears, the Womack Sisters. And we'll continue playing more from their album on this show.

Oh, fantastic. Then one day you came my way, I took my blues away. The amazing Cool Notes. And they just called out one Happy. Yep. Growing up, one of my favourite bands for so many reasons. Especially the two lead lady vocalists. Wow. Cool Notes, new single, Happy. It's made the cut and it is, well, that's why we played it right here on the Soulful Selection. Okay, one more. And then we go into the Virgin Excursion. This week it's Lynx.

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DJ Huey once came to my house party. He managed to crash his car into my neighbour's garden wall, trip over my dog, drink too much booze, and eat too much food. In fact, he sang really badly and got all the words wrong to all of the songs, and even danced like the funky chicken with two left feet. But still, he managed to play the very best salsa, soul, Latin and jazz, just as he does on the Mixed Bag show right here on Jazz Funk Soul Radio.

your heart broke. 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

So wherever you are in the world right now, I'd like to say good morning, good afternoon, good evening, or good night, and welcome to JVSR.co, Jazz Funk Soul Radio, the home of jazz, funk, and soul. Just want to thank DJ Leroy, Dr. Feelgood Alexander for the last 2 hours for his sweet soul and reggae jams. But it's my turn now. Leroy returns next week, Sunday, 6 p.m. GMT. And I'm going to tell you what the first four in a row I played were what they were in a while. Do beg your pardon. I'm walking and chewing gum here. And we're going to come back to that very shortly. But this show is all about the soul, salsa, Latin and the jazz. And every so often we drop it just like this.

0: Now that is a fabulous bit of a modern reggae for you. And that's how we do on the shows. Soul, salsa, Latin jazz, reggae, gospel and more. Honestly, if you're a first timer to this show, you're going to hear in the 2 hours at least 14, maybe 15, even 16 different genres of music. In the background, Sarah Lugo from her album Flowers. That's F-L-O-W-A-Z, Flowers. That track is called Open Door. So let's see what the first four tracks were today. We started off with Sabrina Malheiros from her album New Morning, a track called Connects Out. Wonderful piece of samba, Latin jazz, whatever you want to call it, it's brilliant. And then we played something more modern from Jill Scott's, a track called So In Love, and that featured Anthony Hamilton. And then we went way back in time with The Main Ingredients. Everybody plays a full, a bit like me today, and played you some jazz funk from Ricardo del Rosario, his version of Agua de Beber, which of course means drinking water. So on this show, each and every month, I have a record of a month, and this month it's a superb record, and that's coming up next.
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0: Absolutely beautiful. That's the sound of Kehlani, and the track is called Shoulda Never, and that featured Usher. Coming up next, we've got two in a row. We've got some salsa in English, and that's going to be followed up by some sumptuous, and I mean sumptuous, cha-cha-cha music.
1: Hi, to hear the very best soul, salsa, Latin and jazz flavours in the same show, you're in the right place at the right time right now. 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

Oh, Yui, you're lovely, you are. There's no barriers with you. You're so on-inhibited. Is that the word? On, I can't say the word, but you're lovely, you.

Oh, yes, a wonderful two in a row there. In the background, you have a sound of Cesar Orozco, a track called Mi Son Tien Sacao. Before that one, we played through the Echo Park Project from their album Yesterday When I Was Young. And that was, we were title tracking there. So that's some great salsa in English. And that was followed up by some fabulous, fabulous cha-cha-cha. Let's bring to you now three in a row modern soul tracks. Sit back, kick back, relax and enjoy. I'm DJ Huey, by the way. Thank you for lending me your ears for 2 hours on a Sunday night here in the UK.

0: So I don't know about you, but I think that is a wonderful three in a row from three lovely ladies and from three fine albums. So let's tell you what we played for you. First of all, we played you Terry Walker and her track I'm Not the One from a very good album. Very good, My Love Story. It's well worth listening to. That was followed up by Solange Knowles, of course, Beyoncé's little sister, from her album A Seat at the Table, which is a very, very good album. A real biggie hit that should have been. Is there such a word as biggie hit? Should have been a big hit. And I'm sure it was in this time. That track was called Cranes in the Sky, and in the background, a song just so soulful from Leandrea Johnson, from the album The Awakening of Leandrea Johnson, and it's called Let It Go. So if you're a man who likes his salsa, get your Cuban heels on, and if you're a lady who loves to dance salsa, you get your dance stilettos on, because we've got fabulous 1, 2, maybe 3 in a row salsa tracks coming up next.
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0: Te Llama. And that featured Brian Cole to Rod on the vocals. And basically that means that the rumba calls you. And in the background we have Leonardo Garcia from his album La Fabrica No Para, track called Mil Gracias, featuring Elvin Vivencius, I've got that right, Vivencius, and Manuel Pelayo. And Mil Gracias means thank you so much. Time to bring you now three in a row classic soul tracks, but we're going to have a quick word from the Terry Soul Massive, and they're doing an event in November. Have a listen, we may see you there.
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2: If you're feeling bluey, you need DJ Huey. If your mind's in a hole, you need jazz, funk, and soul.

0: Oh yes, a delightful three in a row. That's how we play it on the Mixed Bag Show with me, DJ Huey. So let's tell you what we play. We started off at the three classic soul tracks in a row with Mr. Glenn Jones. What a great track, R&B track, I guess. Track was called Show Me. Beautiful stuff. You know, I once worked with Glenn Jones. I was doing an event in Croatia and he was a singer. And we broke bread on more than one of the nights together. So thank you very much, Glenn, for that. The next track was by Joyce Sims from her album, which spawned the hit Coming to My Life. The album was called Coming to My Life, but that track was called Don't Let This Feeling Die. I don't think I hear that very often on the radio, not back then, not now. But I was going through my box today and I thought, I'm going to play that track. And in the background, from the album Best of Incognito, although it didn't come from that album originally, but that's what I'm playing it from now. The track is called Deep Waters, and of course, they are the main act at Terry's Soul in November. I'm going. So if you want to come along and check it out, then go to my website, just Google DJ Huey, and you'll find me. So at 10 p.m. tonight, straight after this show, join David Patterson for his Cosmic Echo Show, where you will hear some of the finest jazz and more. Then at 12 midnight, join Matt Sinclair for the excellent Quiet Storm Show, where you will hear the very best in late night, early morning slow jams. What a great way to end a weekend and a fabulous way to start a week. Next, we've got some Cuban salsa. And straight after the Cuban salsa, we're going to play you 1, 2, 3 Cuban salsa tracks. And then we're going to go straight into the DJ Huey slow jams. It's that time of the show already. Time is flying. Tonight, the genres in the slow jams come from the world of soul, Latin, reggae, salsa romantica, and jazz. So smooth, we got to say it twice. Smooth, smooth jazz.
1: Hi, DJ Huey. I need to hear some music that will turn my two left feet into two dancing feet. So how about you play for me some wicked Latin soul, salsa, and jazz grooves?

0: So that is another fabulous three in a row Cuban salsa this time. I hope you enjoyed it. I certainly did. So coming up next, we've got the DJ Huey, world famous five in a row slow jams from the genres of music of soul, Latin, reggae, salsa romantica, and jazz. So smooth. We're going to say it twice. Smooth. Smooth jazz. But before we get there, let's just tell you what I've played for you. Played you a very modern track, actually, as the first track from Manolita Simonet and Ricardo Amarey and the Orquesta Sinfonica Nacional of Cuba. That means the National Symphony Orchestra of Cuba. And that track was called Fuego on Ola Viviente Tetris, which means fire in the 23rd. I'm not sure what else it means. That's literally what it means. That was followed by Yanni Borrell, a track called Cruel Traición. That's a single which came out a few months ago. And that basically means cruel betrayal. And in the background, what an exciting track from an exciting artist. Terso Duarte has been around forever, and that also features Sebas. Track is El Primo Hermano del Muerto, which means the dead man's cousin. Or something like that. So coming up next, we've got the five in a row slow jams, which is good news for you because you don't hear from me for about 25 minutes. Sit back, kick back, relax, and enjoy.
1: Hi, DJ Huey. It's time to sit down, kick back, relax, and enjoy you drop a sumptuous, silky, and smooth five tracks in a row. The lights are dimmed, and I'm all good to go. So I'm ready when you are.

Oh yes, a delicious five in a row slow jams. Right here in the Mixed Bag Show with me, DJ Huey. My time is nearly up, and I can see David Patterson just preparing in Studio 2 for his Cosmic Echo Show. So let's tell you what I've played for you. So we started off with a song called The Feeling Keeps Coming. And you'd have recognised the sultry tones of Mr. Isaac Hayes from the 1970s and his album Joy. That was the soul of a slow jam. And then we hit the Latin with a song by Carlos Ramirez. It's called Mi Falta Bass Chew, and it featured Israel Tannenbaum as well. The reggae was really old school. Went right back to Rocksteady days. Mr. Desmond Dekker, track called Sing a Little Song. I do like it. Haven't played it for a long time. The Salsa Romantica was a very nice one indeed. Mr. Edwin Castro. It was a single out a couple of years ago, and it's called Hoy Toca. And in the background is one of my favourite jazz groups. They're called Fat Burger. Really smooth jazz. And back in the days when I used to buy nothing but vinyl, I gathered quite a collection of their albums, and I do like that one. It's called In Your Eyes. So I'm DJ Huey. I'm going to leave you with my last track by a group called Macumba from an album called Como Gigando, and this track is called Mombasa, and it features Alberto Caicedo. So I'll be back next week, Sunday, 8 p.m. GMT, where your company will be my pleasure. No pressure at all. I just want you to put that time and date in your diary. Next week, Sunday, 8 p.m. GMT, and I say that because we are a worldwide station. We've got listeners all over the place, but we're based right here in the UK. And I'm really happy to be able to bring you these tracks. This is a great track. See you next week.

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1: Cosmic echo, cosmic echo, cosmic echo, cosmic echo.

Yes, how you doing? I hope you're good, hope you're well. It's Cosmic Echoes, it's JFSR.co. David Patterson with you. We open this week with the vocalist Tyreek McDowell. His second album is out on the 6th of November. It's called Chroma, and you heard a version of Miles Davis and Bill Evans' standard, Blue in Green. And in the background, the bassist Christian McBride from his forthcoming album out, 30th of October. It's called Points of Light, and this tune, No Rhyme, No Reason. It's Cosmic Echoes just easing into proceedings as we tend to do every week.

preceding this from Japan. It was Jazztronic from their Hot Dog EP and a tune called Lost in Dust. And before that, it was London's own Mighty Ezra Collective featuring former X Factor winner Leona Lewis on vocals. All I Need. The album's out, it's called Here Because of Hope. And in the background from Hungary, Debrecen Jazz Group, named after the city of the same name. Debreceni Seta is the tune. Stroll in Debrecen. Cosmic Echoes, jfsr.co.

trip to me, make a man dream. Ozempic and promethazine make a man lean. Mars daddy jet lag make a bitch real mean. Turn into a meme, make a big scene. Broadcast it on the whole block live from the black box. Phone call, liberation or entrapment. Mercury in retrograde at midnight, all was well. But suddenly the box became engulfed with a beam of light. Somebody get some pussy tonight.

0: Yeah. This black box need a black ox. This black box is crack rocks, coded and COVID sponsored and hosted. Like check in the yes box on a love letter, they go together. Black box. Like Snoopy and Woodstock, they flew around. Never found black box when the plane went down. Ooh, codified and codeine. Them niggas famous now. Same niggas shame us now. Black box is a dark place with no face. Thief in the night, no trace. Moving too fast in the slow pace. Back in the past, it was no race. Back up that ass, shake it fast with no haste.
1: You a fine motherfucker, won't you?
0: Yeah, black box can be a place of life and death. But outside, in the air, is where the portal is. Khadijah and Harriet on a golden chariot. Flying high, 9 ETH above the dipper. While you greasing clippers, pleasing strippers. But if you need it quicker, weed and liquor. Live on TikTok. Blasted

preceding this from Denmark. It was Emma Pilgaards. From her new album, A Woman's Voice, Above Expectations. And before that, Erykah Badu and The Alchemist from the new album. And a track featuring Kamasi Washington on sax, Black Box. And we started with music out of California. Gary Marks, Upon Oanda's Wing is the album, or was the album, and the tune from 1976, and lyrics still very much relevant in Trump's America 50 years later. Castles was the tune. And in the backgrounds, Les Oubliés de Jazz Ensemble, The Magi.

All right, this is the last one. We're going to do a tune. Harold's tune. Harold's tune entitled Tempe. He wrote this for his wife from, I think she's from Johannesburg. You enjoy the sound for the night? Have a round of applause. Keep the spirit up. You gotta keep the spirit flowing, flowing. That's what Pharaoh was all about. Pharaoh, the chosen one.

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We're going to sign some autographs when we get through. So take us home and see what we're going to do when we get it to your environment. Yeah. 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Thank you.

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We enjoyed it. Conjuring up the spirit of Pharaoh, Sanders, and Leon Thomas. 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

Before this, you heard Bucky Leo and Black Egypt, recorded live at the Jazz Cafe back in 2017. And from the album Tribute to Fela, Volume 1, Fela Kuti, of course, it was Water No Getting a Me. Before that, out of Portland, Oregon, Roman Norfleet and Be Present Art Group. They've got an album dropping in November, and you heard Headed On to Freedom. And we started with Wendell Harrison and the Tribe Jazz Ensemble from a tribute concert to Pharoah Sanders recorded last year. The great P-Vine label out of Japan just released it on vinyl. And it was a great version of Pharoah Sanders' Thembi.

Well, a bit of catching up to do. Before this, brand new music from Joycey. She has got a new album, must be at least a 20 plus album. Very prolific over the years. Album's called Never Too Soon, out at the end of October. And a re-recording of her classic tune, Adea Jet of Gum. Very much looking forward to that album. Before that, it was The Awakening, Black Jazz Records, Mode for Dee Dee. Before that, the legendary session bassist Carol Kay, and a version of Richard Evans' Burning Spear. New music before that from Telemachus, Toes and Rings featuring Liv E. And that's from the forthcoming album. Eight Ring Revival drops next month. And we start with Roy Ayres from the album Ubiquity, Painted Desert.

bands in the background from Japan, Karaoke. Sunrise Smiling was the album. And a version of We and the Sea.

was La Banda, out of Argentina, 1980. Bands including the late Ruben Rata. Mama Rilo was the tune. Before that, Flip Nunez. My Own Time and Space was the album, and Do You Like Me? And before that, a tune which caused bit of a stir when Patrick Falls dropped it at the Dingwall session at We Out Here Festival. K. Alexi Shelby and Tony Lovelace, Nubian Love, from an album that came out December last year called It's Cold Out. And yeah, new tune on me. Some great footage on the Dingwall's Facebook page of, I think, Masumi Endo dancing to it brilliantly, of course. And in the background, another tune from the Ezra Collective from the new album Black Flag.

we're going to play out with this one this week. We're almost out of time. In the background, Finn Reese out of Melbourne, Australia. Title track from the Feel the Sun EP, which drops at the end of October. Thanks for listening. I hope you enjoyed the selections this week. Till next time, stay safe out there. Peace, love, and unity.

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1: Warm welcome to the Quiet Storm here on Jazz Funk Soul Radio. Hope you've had a great week so far and you're very welcome to the show to hopefully chill out and relax for the next couple of hours. As we often like to do, we're going to start with an instrumental. This is Luxury Elite and the song is Parliament Blue.

Starting us off was two 70s that we had, 1978, the OJs with Help Somebody Please. And then we just had their Ramp, 1977, with their song Come Into Knowledge.

Had some Bobby Womack in there. His song was Lay Your Loving on Me. We had a Frederick just there with A Gentle Calling Your Name. And then Johnny Gill just before with My, My, My. This one up next, this is A Passion. And their song is Don't Stop My Love.

Mighty, a crutcher there from 1974 with Sleepy People. And then just before, quite a rare one, from 1972, Rittenhouse Square, some smooth jazz right there. That was Fat Burger.

said you were, but I've been let down so much before.

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This is all very new to me. Never thought too much of myself. It's kind of scaring me. I just like to

Just before that one, we had Jerry Knight with Do You Really Mean It? And the Unnatural Funk Band with Living in the Past. And right there was the Five Stair Steps with You've Waited Too Long.